friends when bitterness ends. This is my church. This is where I heal my hurts. This is my church. This is where I heal my hurts. It's in the world I've become, contained in the hum between voice and drum.

0: radio stotis XXL FM Tauragėje 99 ir 7 FM.
1: I jammed the world. I jammed the world.